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0: What's the one thing that you're most grateful for in life?
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0: You've taken the risk and then you've taken the risk again and then taken the risk again and it's paid off for you. So congratulations on that.
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11: 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But if you log off, take a step back from all the hype, you'll find that the actual keys to a longer, healthier life are hiding in plain sight. There are four of them. Number one, nutrition. The Mediterranean diet really is the gold standard. Number two, exercise. You should be getting 150 minutes of moderate intensity exercise or 75 minutes of vigorous intensity exercise every week, plus strength training and stretching. Number three, sleep. Sleep is when your body and your brain repair themselves. You should be getting 7 to 9 hours a night. And finally, number four, often gets forgotten, socialization. It's not a bonus, it's a necessity for a healthy life, finding a sense of community, purpose, and belonging. I'm Dr. Sanjay Gupta, helping you live a better life.
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17: Sam Malone in the morning. Looking forward to having an all shucks corn festing around with you all Music Fest weekend. When we get back, we have even more concert tickets for Riley Green. We'll see you in the morning. Have a good weekend.
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I've known Lauren Elena for a very, very, very long time, and that girl can sing. And Chase Matthew, I'm getting to know him over the last like year and a half, and he's an amazing guy. Such a great personality, so talented. These two together, it's All My Exes. Another

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Don't be afraid to do it. It's Dan and Shay with Say So.

0: He's an artist rewriting what modern country can sound like. Shaboozy's hanging out with us.
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0: Okay, your new single, Cowgirl, has such a fun, high-energy vibe. What made that the right song to share next, and what do you hope fans are going to take away from it this summer?
2: Yeah, I mean, I think just knowing the summer was coming up, it just felt like a song that we had to get out soon. You know, kind of like even Good News, like Good News that has that line, for example, man, what a hell of a year it's been. And I remember putting that out in October. I'm like, I can't put that out in January. You know?
0: Yeah.
2: So it just felt like it was a timing thing and wanting to just kind of give people a little bit more of an energy boost. But the rest of the album, man, I got to tell you, it's a journey. It's a journey. Not every song is uplifting. Some of them are a little, you know, dangerous.
0: Oh, sounds exactly like life is, right?
2: Yeah.
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11: How often do you stop to wonder whether you should share something that's revealing, maybe even embarrassing, with a partner, a friend, or even your boss? In her new book called Revealing, The Underrated Power of Oversharing, behavioral scientist Leslie John says doing just that can help you deepen relationships that are vital to your life. We need people to trust us in order to get things like love, friendship, and career success. That's what she told us. When you make yourself vulnerable by revealing something sensitive, it does make other people trust you. In turn, when you ask someone to reveal something about themselves, showing that interest will generally lead someone to like you more. Why? Because people like to be asked about themselves, she says. It also signals that they are discriminating and choosy, but in a good way. I'm Dr. Sanjay Gupta, helping you live a better life.
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0: So a couple years ago, did you ever imagine that you'd be standing on stages like CMA Fest, accepting Grammy Awards, or has it all happened like faster than you expected?
2: 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And I'm just grateful to be one of those people that get to experience that. So I would never, ever, ever trade that for the world.
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11: A better life with Dr. Sanjay Gupta.
12: They say consistency is key, but sometimes you just gotta switch it up. A new study out of Harvard School of Public Health found that varying your exercise routine could add years to your life. What exercise someone did didn't matter much. What did matter was that all the exercises together worked all the muscle groups in their body. Now, an added benefit to changing things up is it can help you push through the plateau effect. That's when your body gets so efficient at doing something that you actually stop getting better at it. And we know from previous research that specializing in any one sport at a young age can make someone actually more prone to injury. And as experts we talk to point out, even elite athletes switch up things with their workouts, making sure to target strength, cardio, flexibility, balance, and doing that every single week. I'm Dr. Sanjay Gupta, helping you live a better life.
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24: Sam Malone in the morning, looking forward to having an all shucks corn festing around with you all Music Fest weekend. 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

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We'll see which three artists he picks. Here's Jason Aldean and Night Train, Country Nights Live.

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0: 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What three people?
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0: Ooh, yes.
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23: 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We'll see you in the morning. Have a good weekend.
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country singer Atlas says this is one of his favorite songs. I was a little surprised by that. And I love that answer all at the same time. Jordan Davis, here's Bar None. Even

0: Chevy Silverado and Bailey Zimmerman talking a little about learning humility from Morgan Wallen.
1: Always be good to people, really. That's they've preached, you know, like, man, it's really easy to get a chip on your shoulder. It's really easy to think that you deserve more and think that this is not your way. And just always be nice to people and never think that you're better than anybody. And that has really helped because I'm just like every day I remember more just in my head, like, don't be better than anybody. Just work hard and prove it yourself.
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17: Sam Malone in the morning, looking forward to having an all shucks corn festing around with you all Music Fest weekend. When we get back, we have even more concert tickets for Riley Green. We'll see you in the morning. Have a good weekend.
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for you, right? I got to. That's my job. I'm here for you. Here's the one y'all have been calling in for tonight. It's brand new from Riley Green. Think as you drunk.

saw the title of this song, I had no idea he was going to be singing about talking to his own heart. Brilliant, brilliant lyrics right here. It's Jason Aldean with Don't Tell on Me.

0: South of Sanity. It's Country Nights Live. So wait, what? John Daly calls Zach Top when he's drunk?
1: John Daly FaceTiming me every few days. He just will be in a bar drunk somewhere and my song comes on or something and he just calls me up and he's like, hey, he calls me son. He's like, hey, son, what are you doing? And I said, I don't know, we're just about to get on stage or whatever. And he's like, well, just wanted to let you know your dad loves you. I'll talk to you later. It's just like, that's what I needed to hear before the show.
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25: Sam Malone in the morning, looking forward to having an all shucks corn festing around with you all Music Fest weekend. When we get back, we have even more concert tickets for Riley Green. We'll see you in the morning. Have a good weekend.

0: you could name one person that is as good up on stage as Garth Brooks performance-wise, it's got to be Cody Johnson.
1: It means the world to me because at the end of the day, you know, we're all human and we all have our struggles, and I do too, a lot, you know, as a person, as a dad, as a husband, as a CEO, but getting to bring music to people is what I do it all for. And it starts from picking the songs or writing the songs all the way to the studio. And then from that point, it transitions to the stage to where I just can't wait to get there and play these songs. Over the years of 18 years of doing this, I know that I can't play four nights a week. You know, my voice, it's you have to be very careful with it. And I know that I can't run too hard. But if I had like the perfect vocal cord set, like if I had like all the stamina in the world, I'd play five nights a week.
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0: come to his shows because their wives make them.
1: I call them the reluctant boyfriends because I see them out in the crowd, less so now than early in my career. Yeah. Early in my career, I'd look out in the arena and see all these guys with their arms folded.
2: Yeah.
1: And you can tell they're like, she seems happy. And then I'd watch them slowly, like, look up, like, mom. Then it would change completely, and they'd walk out very, very different. But they always start the sort of reluctant guy who got dragged along to the concert.
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13: 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Certified strength and conditioning coach Dana Santis told us, recovery is about choosing the right kind of movement at the right time. 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I'm Dr. Sanjay Gupta, helping you live a better life.
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23: Sam Malone in the morning, looking forward to having an all shucks corn festing around with you all Music Fest weekend. When we get back, we have even more concert tickets for Riley Green. We'll see you in the morning. Have a good weekend.
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0: caught up with Dustin Lynch about his song Easy to Love. Here's what he said.
1: Easy to Love is a little autobiographical.
2: Yeah, I bet.
1: Yeah, kind of about a troubadour that was riding that wave of life,
2: yeah.
1: Trying to settle down, but hadn't found it yet.
2: Yeah,
1: it's fun. I love that it kind of captures just a certain character and a frame of mind, you know, and we shot the music video down in Key West, a really creatively inspiring place for me. And I was headed down there for my birthday with a bunch of friends. So we just went in a couple days earlier and shot the video before all that madness started.
0: Easy to Love, Dustin Lynch, Country Nights Live.

The National Weather Service has issued a flash flood warning for Warren County, New Jersey, plus the following Pennsylvania counties: Berks, Bucks, Lehigh, Montgomery, and Northampton, effective until tomorrow at 3:50 a.m. The National Weather Service in Mount Holly has issued a flash flood warning for southwestern Warren County, in northwestern New Jersey, east central Berks County, in eastern Pennsylvania, eastern Lehigh County, in eastern Pennsylvania, Northampton County, in eastern Pennsylvania, northwestern Berks County, in southeastern Pennsylvania, northwestern Montgomery County, in southeastern Pennsylvania, until 3:30 a.m. Eastern Daylight Time. At 11:20 p.m. Eastern Daylight Time, Doppler radar and automated rain gauges indicated thunderstorms producing heavy rain across the warned area. Between 0.5 and 1.5 inches of rain have fallen. The expected rainfall rate is 1 to 2 inches in 1 hour. Additional rainfall amounts of 1 to 2 inches are possible in the warned area. Flash flooding is ongoing or expected to begin shortly. Hazard: flash flooding caused by thunderstorms. Source: radar and automated gauges. Impact: flooding of small creeks and streams, urban areas, highways, streets, and underpasses, as well as other drainage and low-lying areas. Some locations that may experience flash flooding include Allentown, Easton, Bethlehem, Berks, Emmaus, Northampton, Quakertown, Wilson, Hellertown, Nazareth, East Greenville, and Wind Gap. This includes the following highways: Northeast Extension between mile markers 32 and 60. Interstate 78 in Pennsylvania between mile markers 54 and 76. Precautionary/preparedness actions. Turn around, don't drown when encountering flooded roads.

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10: I don't know about you, but my social media feeds are flooded with lotions and potions and gadgets, all promising to unlock different components of longevity. But if you log off, take a step back from all the hype, you'll find that the actual keys to a longer, healthier life are hiding in plain sight. There are 4 of them. Number 1, nutrition. The Mediterranean diet really is the gold standard. Number 2, exercise. You should be getting 150 minutes of moderate intensity exercise or 75 minutes of vigorous intensity exercise every week, plus strength training and stretching. Number 3, sleep. Sleep is when your body and your brain repair themselves. You should be getting 7 to 9 hours a night. And finally, number 4 often gets forgotten: socialization. It's not a bonus, it's a necessity for a healthy life, finding a sense of community, purpose, and belonging. I'm Dr. Sanjay Gupta, helping you live a better life.
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27: Sam Malone in the morning, looking forward to having an all shucks corn festing around with you all Music Fest weekend. 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

Good morning, good evening, whatever time of day it is for you. Always happy that you are here. My name is Justin. This is the Overnight Ride. It happens 12 times a year. Almost just said July on the air. It is now August. That's where we're at. It's Jordan Davis and Turn This Truck Around.

0: They should really hand out stickers when you walk into this place. I'm Justin. It's the Overnight Ride that said, I ate at Golden Corral. Now, mind you, I love a buffet. The Golden Corral is saying they may expand to airports, which, I mean, is a good value because airport food is expensive. Airport beer is expensive. It's just another happy place to spend your time when you inevitably get a delay or have a long layover. The problem is if you're eating at Golden Corral and you're sitting on the inside of the row, the window seat or the middle seat, the person who's sitting on the aisle is going to have a rough time because you're just ingesting so much food. If you feel like, I feel like you got to warn the people sitting around you. That is why I think Golden Corral should hand out stickers and not blatantly say this. Just be like, I ate at the Golden Corral in the airport. The people getting the sticker will think it's kind of a badge of courage, a badge of recognition. Instead, it's warning the other passengers that the flight may get uncomfortable.
1: Be right back.
2: Third shifters and those that avoid the sun. Thank you for being part of our family. The Overnight Ride will be right back.
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4: A better life with Dr. Sanjay Gupta.
5: They say consistency is key, but sometimes you just gotta switch it up. A new study out of Harvard School of Public Health found that varying your exercise routine could add years to your life. What exercise someone did didn't matter much. What did matter was that all the exercises together worked all the muscle groups in their body. Now, an added benefit to changing things up is it can help you push through the plateau effect. That's when your body gets so efficient at doing something that you actually stop getting better at it. And we know from previous research that specializing in any one sport at a young age can make someone actually more prone to injury. And as experts we talk to point out, even elite athletes switch up things with their workouts, making sure to target strength, cardio, flexibility, balance, and doing that every single week. I'm Dr. Sanjay Gupta, helping you live a better life.
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The National Weather Service has issued a flash flood warning for the following New Jersey counties, Hunterdon and Warren, plus the following Pennsylvania counties, Bucks, Monroe, and Northampton, effective until 3:35 a.m. The National Weather Service in Mount Holly has issued a flash flood warning for West Central Hunterdon County, in northwestern New Jersey, Warren County, in northwestern New Jersey, eastern Northampton County, in eastern Pennsylvania, southeastern Monroe County, in northeastern Pennsylvania, north central Bucks County, in southeastern Pennsylvania. Until 3:30 a.m. Eastern Daylight Time. At 12:05 a.m. Eastern Daylight Time, Doppler radar and automated rain gauges indicated thunderstorms producing heavy rain across the warned area. Between 0.5 and 1.5 inches of rain have fallen. The expected rainfall rate is 1 to 2 inches in 1 hour. Additional rainfall amounts of 1 to 2 inches are possible in the warned area. Flash flooding is ongoing or expected to begin shortly. Hazard: flash flooding caused by thunderstorms. Source: radar and automated gauges. Impact: flooding of small creeks and streams, urban areas, highways, streets, and underpasses, as well as other drainage and low-lying areas. Some locations that may experience flash flooding include Easton, East Stroudsburg, Washington, Blairstown, Bangor, Penargyle, Wind Gap, Belvidere, Harmony, Oxford, Alpha, and Hope. This includes the following highways: Interstate 78 in New Jersey between mile markers 0 and 8. Interstate 80 in New Jersey between mile markers 0 and 13. Interstate 80 in Pennsylvania between mile markers 311,314. Precautionary/preparedness actions. Turn around, don't drown when encountering flood.

Lainey Wilson, phone, keys, wallets on the overnight ride. A new alternate version of that one is on the internet. Lainey, on her porch, guitar, microphone, headphones, doing a strip down. Right now, Ella Langley, Morgan Wallen, I Can't Love You Anymore on the overnight ride.

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This is The Overnight Ride. As always, catch me on Instagram, Justin Off Air. Call or text 615-737-1033. It's Kojo in the fall.

Megan Maroney did 9 shows in 9 days. Dustin Lynch did 3 shows in 24 hours. And now there's a little behind-the-scenes episode over on his social media. It's crazy. Spoiler.

0: 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The Overnight Ride. 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We'll be right back.
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I have to apologize. I messed it up the other day. The Luke Combs album is called The Way I Am. Riley Green's new album is called That's Just Me. They're very similar. I think I misspoke yesterday. It has sat on my mind since then. Anyway, the brand new Riley Green album out next month. Here's Think As You Drunk.

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1: 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Oh.

So as you know, we got the full track listing for the brand new Kenny Chesney album, Silver Sands Marina, out next month, September 25th. Megan Maroney is on it. I'm like looking through the songs. I think he's been sitting on these for a couple years. Maybe some of them 10 years. He says it's a collection, but he's very proud of it.

0: Cheyenne and the Pony Girl's back.
1: Hey, what horses eat?
0: I'm Justin. This is the Overnight Ride. You've been having the single worst week on the road, I feel like.
1: I have. Somebody cut me off and then flipped me off, but I didn't even do anything. I'm just a little old girl.
0: You've been complaining about your traffic problems all week long. So yeah. I have a question for you. I want you to think about it because I have my answer.
1: Okay.
0: If you had a magic button in your car, you could push it and anything could happen.
1: Okay.
0: What would you do? Here is mine.
1: Okay.
0: People who don't do the zipper merge correctly get sent to the back of the line when I press the button.
1: Okay, I like that.
0: It's very spiteful without being like aggressively, like hand gestures like you receive.
1: Okay, I like that. I don't even need to think about this.
0: Okay.
1: I would have a button in my car where I could turn my car into the ice cream like man, you know.
0: The truck. So you could eat it all the time?
1: No. So then people could come up to my car and buy ice cream and then I would just make a boatload of money and then I would just press the button, turn my car back to normal and go about my day.
0: It's like a magic side hustle.
1: Yeah.
0: That's actually pretty smart.
1: Yeah.
0: Can we hear what other people said?
1: Sure.
0: Okay. I want you to comment on these.
1: Okay.
0: Coffee dispenser in the cup holder.
1: Smart, but it could burn me.
0: Okay. One that makes all red lights green. I feel like police have that.
1: Yeah, that's kind of scary.
0: And a button that flashes, thanks or sorry.
1: I think you need to be more aggressive.
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18: 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Cognitive shuffling. That's when you choose a random, impersonal, non-emotional word. Then for each letter of that word, think of as many words that begin with each letter as you can before moving on to the next one. It distracts your brain from stress. It also mimics the fragmented thought patterns that usually occur as you drift off to sleep. Sensory grounding is something else. That's when you work through things you can hear, feel, see, smell, or taste. That helps you to be in the moment instead of dwelling on the past or the future, or just do a mental walkthrough of a place you know well. Familiar but neutral imagery that can calm the brain. I'm Dr. Sanjay Gupta, helping you live a better life.
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Since summer is closing out, we are now in Song of the Summer debate. The New York Times put up their list. They have Drake on there, Stella Lefty's Boston. Ella Langley, Choosing Texas, is on there. I don't think there's an argument. This one could be the song of the fall. Here's Loving Life Again.

0: We cannot find a mic stand for the upcoming Megan Maroney show here in Nashville. So my coworkers ordered me a pink mirror. They found one on Amazon. I've not been able to find one. It fits Megan's aesthetic perfectly, and I'll be holding it.
1: Let me

The new Wyatt Flores album, Scared of Fights, out on Friday, this past Friday. Wyatt joined the show as well. It is worth your time. So is Welcome to Cherry Valley by Carter Faith. Here they are together. Nothing better to do.

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1: Third shifters, those that drive the big rigs, and all of you that just can't sleep. The Overnight Ride will be right back.
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That's it. We're done. The new era of Morgan Wallen is on the way. Wrapped up Still the Problem this past weekend, the tour, which wrapped up I'm the Problem, the album. Here's Ben by now on the Overnight Ride.

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It's Jason Aldean and Whiskey Drink.

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0: I was done for.
1: I'm Justin. This is the Overnight Ride. On Friday, Wyatt Flores was on the show. What didn't make the air is our discussion about Guy Fieri. So, Wyatt, you have a little bit of a history with Guy Fieri. So do I. He was on my Christmas card, actually. He used to be my neighbor. We did some charity stuff with him. And my Christmas card said, Merry Christmas from Flavortown. Hope you have an out-of-bounds holiday season. And you had Guy at Stagecoach or something, right?
2: Well, I got to do the cooking thing with him.
1: Oh, really?
2: Funny as all get out. But then I was like, hey, man, would you, like, want to come do this thing that we do every single night? And turns out, the license plate that we give out every single night, depending on what city we're in, I flipped up the truck bed because I got my own truck bed on stage, which is fun as all get out. But I flipped it up and the license plate wasn't there. And I also didn't know where Guy was. I had no idea Guy was already in the crowd. I thought he was going to be on stage with me. So I'm like, what is happening? We got like 1 minute left of this show. And then I finally seen him out there in the crowd and he's just sitting there looking as cool as all get out. I mean, come on, Mr. Flavortown right there. So that's how we closed out Stagecoach, was just screaming into the mic, I'm Wyatt Flores and this is Flavortown.
1: It's funny you mention the license plate thing, because all of his cars have, the license plates are like food related.
2: Yeah.
1: I think one was Overcooked, like something like that. Yeah.
2: That's incredible.
1: He didn't know we were neighbors, but I figured it out. But
2: yeah.
1: Then we did charity stuff together, so it wasn't too creepy.
3: 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The Overnight Ride will be right back.
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is crazy that Morgan Wallen and Luke Combs wrap up their massive summer tours the same weekend. Both of them, they're done now. So what do we have to look forward to next? The Florida Georgia Line Stadium Tour. I feel it in my bones. I feel it on the way.

0: Parker McCollum, Killing Me on the Overnight Ride. Of course, his self-titled album won Album of the Year at the ACM Awards. George Strait talked to him afterwards. Parker texted him happy birthday. And then George said, congratulations on the award. I would love to be in that text message. I mean, I can't be because that would be weird, but it'd be cool.
1: Wee-wee.

0: Russell Dickerson, Worth Your Wild on the overnight ride. Him and his wife, Kaylee, just announced that a new baby is on the way for them, joining its two older brothers. Now, Russell Dickerson has a relationship with rapper Fetty Wap, who's one of his famous catchphrases is, "Hey, what's up, hello?" And people are in the comments of Russell's birth announcement saying, "The baby's going to arrive in the world and say, hey, what's up, hello?"
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7: We've all been there, in a boring meeting, a long lecture, struggling to stay awake. No matter how hard you try, you nod off. And that is never a good look. Aside from the obvious, making sure you're getting enough sleep, there are a couple quick pick-me-ups that experts recommend before you take your seat. If you have time, you might try to squeeze in a quick nap, just a couple minutes even. That can increase your alertness. Or try to pop outside for a quick walk, get your blood and your hormones pumping, splash some cold water on your face, or grab a cup of coffee, obviously. If you're not a caffeine drinker, even just taking small sips of water throughout your meeting could be enough to keep you awake. Of course, you could also make a point to engage in the meeting. You're not likely to fall asleep while you're actually talking. I'm Dr. Sanjay Gupta, helping you live a better life.
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Charles Wesley Godwin on the show this upcoming Friday, and then we will have Kane Brown back in the studio, which I think is his fourth time. Fourth time. That puts him in an elite club here on the Overnight Ride.

0: It is National Watermelon Day, and there's still people out there that think if you eat the watermelon seeds, a watermelon tree will grow in your stomach. If you do that now, you'll be a viral sensation. You know what I mean? If the tree actually grows, so you could become famous from still thinking that.
1: He's a ranch hand in a pinch, man. Hotter than the red on the cattle brand. Cause she's a gold digger with a quick trigger. 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

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Now he's a buckskin, 15 hands, 5-time team road champion.

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I forgot this song existed. Thank you to George Burge for reminding me. George, avid golfer, reminded me that there is a Toby Keith song out there called Bleepy Golfer. There's a word there that I can't say on the air, but I've been listening to it nonstop. George Burge, Luke Bryan, here's Ride, Ride, Ride. I threw a 10.

0: Another case of why you should read the entire article and not just the headline, because I got way too excited. My name's Justin. This is the Overnight Ride. I'm going to read you the headline. North Carolina woman charged with assault after stabbing boyfriend with hot dog fork. Now, this girl stabbed her boyfriend with the hot dog fork, cut him in the face and arm. Now she's charged with assault with a deadly weapon. I'm like, this is insane. And the only thing I could focus on were the words hot dog fork, because I thought for 35 years of my life, one of my favorite foods I was eating wrong was there a specific fork designed for the hot dog, much like a little spoon for oysters or little forks for cocktails, like cocktail foods, you know, hors d'oeuvres. No, the hot dog fork is the thing you stick the hot dogs on and roast it over a fire. I thought I was missing out. Again, this is why you read the whole article, not just the headline, because I was about to go to Walmart and ask them for an official hot dog fork.
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If you don't know who Jimothy is, real quick, he is the raccoon that is taking the internet and the world by storm. He has a messed up spine, so he has no neck, and everybody is taking a loving to Jimothy, including Ashley McBride, who penned a quick song about the raccoon tycoon, the famous Jimothy. Here's Ashley with a regular song. It's What If We Don't?

trying to up my social game. That's why I keep saying the Instagram. It's Justin off air. We should connect. It's my boss's. I think I'm doing my job correctly. I did put a behind-the-scenes video of Brantley Gilbert and Wyatt Flores up there, so there is something to see. Just not pictures of me drinking beer.

This song really is an ongoing drama saga. There's two parts of the music video that are out right now, and people are clamoring for some sort of Netflix or Hulu version of it. It's Graylin James, Water at a Wedding, on the Overnight Ride. Well,

0: Second and third shifters, we are here for you. 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
13: What are the chances you are listening to this while drinking a nice hot cup of coffee? If so, don't let me stop you. For years, we've been reporting on the health benefits of coffee, and that's not going to stop today. A new study, this one out of Harvard School of Public Health, found that coffee and tea could help lower your risk of developing dementia. People who enjoyed 1 to 3 caffeinated cups a day saw the biggest impact. In addition to the caffeine, coffee contains hundreds of bioactive compounds that can influence inflammation, glucose metabolism, vascular function, and oxidative stress. It's also possible coffee drinkers might be doing other things that keep them healthy. Eating a more balanced diet, getting plenty of exercise, sleep, not smoking, or drinking too much alcohol. And finally, staying socially active. I'm Dr. Sanjay Gupta, helping you live a better life.
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One simple word. What does it mean? Cooking. That's all Brandon Lake said on Instagram. Pictures of him in the studio. So maybe more country collabs on the way. Brandon Lake, Cody Johnson, when a cowboy prays on the overnight ride.

Hey, just letting you guys know, huge week. Maybe back to school for some of the kids, but football's back on Thursday. The Hall of Fame game, it's going to be a terrible game. But Lainey Wilson's performing, so that at least puts some juice in watching really bad football.

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Bailey Zimmerman, Chevy Silverado on the overnight ride a couple days after he canceled his European tour to tend to family. He is reassuring us that it is a family matter and everybody is okay. He'll be back out on the road soon. It's new from Gavin Adcock, Wannabe, on the overnight ride.

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0: Calling in from Dallas, Texas. Makes you laugh, makes you think, makes you groan, and gives you thoughts on life.
1: When is a car no longer a car?
0: When is a car no longer a car? When?
1: When it turns into a driveway.
0: That's so bad.
1: So I started a new business in my attic. It's a boat business. The sales are going through the roof.
0: You officially redeemed yourself there, Jeff.
1: This is Jeff the Joke Guy signing off.
2: 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Third shifters and those that avoid the sun. 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The overnight ride will be right back.
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Dylan Scott putting out and working on a whole bunch of new music. His latest little teaser online includes an interpolation, mixing in, it's a fancy word, of Colin Baton Rouge. New now from Dylan Scott, it's Dear Big City on the Overnight Ride.

Guy just wrapped up his part of the tour with Morgan Wallen this past weekend in Philly, marking the end of the On the Problem era. New era next for Morgan and probably Hudson as well.

Chris Young revealed the most interesting places people recognized him at a J. Cole rap concert and Billy Joel at Madison Square Garden. It's Chris Young. I didn't come here to leave on the overnight ride. Sitting

0: 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The Overnight Ride. 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We'll be right back.
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New album is out for Shaboozey, dropped this past Friday, and in just a couple weeks, there's an accompanying comic book. Has anybody made a comic book with an album before in country music? I don't know. Kevin Powers, Shaboozey, and move on.

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It is the Overnight Ride, as always. 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It's Russell Dickerson. It happened to me.

The Overnight Ride.

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0: Good morning. It is 5:11 at the Cat. What's up? Hope you had a nice weekend. We're back at it on a rainy Monday start. Raining really hard at times this morning. And overnight, we begin your Monday with another early bird special. I've got some concert tickets this morning to see Max McCown at the Fillmore in Philly August 17th. So what do you have to do to win these tickets? All you need to do is be listening up for Be Her from Ella Langley when you hear Ella Langley. Be the ninth caller, 610-720-9696. Now, coming up around 6:40, I've got a couple tickets to the Lehigh Valley Balloon Festival in Slatington. Now, that's cool. That's happening on August 28th, and then we'll have more tickets for Riley Green coming up later this morning. I'll let you know how to get to Vegas to see Tim McGraw. Chance at $1,000 with your back-to-school shopping spree. All sorts of good stuff this morning for you as we get you started. 5:11 now on Cat Country 96. Here we go.
1: 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Teledata internet traffic from the Cat Country 96 Traffic Command Center.
0: Well, at certain parts, we do have some heavy rain falling this morning on your drive in. Just keep that in mind. I don't see any issues right now with road closures or issues like this, so it looks like we're good to go. Just remember, if you're in the Bethlehem area around Music Fest, that area is partially closed off because of the festival. But otherwise, everything else seems to be so far so good. There's your traffic.
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0: 526. There's your Nate Smith for you. Fix what you didn't break. Sam with you. It's nice. It's early. We're just starting off our Monday morning. And a chance at another early bird special. We have some tickets for you. And, of course, we mentioned Max McGowan is going to be in Philadelphia on August 17th. Listen up for this morning for Ella Langley and Be Her. All right, we'll get you started this morning with Cat Country 96. So what else is going on? How was your weekend? I know everything went over the weekend. Nice chance to get to, it was a busy weekend. Look, we had Dosh Hawk Fest going on. You have Music Fest going on. You have all different festivals happening. And we had a chance to get together with a family yesterday. It was just, really nice. Like Sundays used to be back in the days. Hope you had a nice weekend as well. We get you going this morning. More coming up on Cat Country 96. It's August 3rd already. Oh, that's what I want to tell you. If you get a chance, if you're going to Music Fest today, I'll be out there around 4 o'clock or so. Be part of our sister station, Fox Sports Radio. And around 4:30, we get to go on the air live. You know, I do my little Philadelphia segment. So if you get a chance, you're going to stop by right next to Cat Country 96. Make sure you stop and say hi. We'd love to see you at Music Fest today, all right? 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
0: All right, so you have some heavy rain falling through parts of the region. On my way in this morning, we had lots of rain. Where people in front of me were actually putting their four-ways on because it was getting so heavy, the rain. But we're good to go through the Valley, Jersey, and the Poconos. I don't see any issues this morning. There's your traffic.
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2: Wildfires burning in the Northeast are creating air quality alerts in several states. High winds fueled fires around Spokane, Washington. Those fires forced the evacuation of 60,000 people and destroyed at least 600 homes, businesses, and other structures. An 18-year-old man is dead after a vehicle was found submerged in a quarry in Berks County early yesterday morning. Dispatchers were called at 6:44 a.m. for reports of a water emergency in the 1,000 block of Yerger Boulevard in Spring Township at the former E.J. Brenneman Quarry. The victim's name has not been released. An autopsy is scheduled today. I'm Jenna Clay.
0: You know, this could all clear out this afternoon. We're going to plan on doing Music Fest for dinner or something. It looks like it should be okay. So this morning, the rain will continue. We'll have a high of 83. Continued humid. Before, maybe 2 o'clock, you could see some more heavy downpours and maybe some thunderstorms. Should clear out a little bit this afternoon. 62 for tonight. Tomorrow, more comfortable in a high 84, low humidity. It's 74 now. You're up to date in 96 seconds, 5:28 on the cat.
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1: Morning.
0: What's up, man?
1: How you doing?
0: Good, Sam? How are you? You want to go see Max McGowan in concert in Philly?
1: Sounds awesome.
0: All right, we're going to go on Monday, August 17th at Fillmore. You are good to go, man. What's your name?
1: David.
0: David, is it raining where you are right now? I know it was raining on this morning.
1: Yes.
0: Yeah. Watch those heavy downpours.
1: Yep.
0: All right. Congrats, bud.
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0: It is raining parts of the region, but other accident and incident free at this point. Just take it easy because some of the roads, especially being dark like this still, may be flooded. You don't know. So just keep that in mind as you're driving along this morning. We're good to go. That's another check on the roads with your traffic.
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Part of Country News Now around 10 after 6. It's 5:54. Good morning.

0: There's Shaboozy for you with some good news at Cat Country 96. Shaboozy, part of Country News Now, which is coming up for you in just a couple minutes. What else is happening with Country News Now? Well, Riley Green has a new song coming out. I'm going to play a piece of it for you as well. And here's what Jason Aldean thinks about social media. In case you were wondering what Jason Aldean was thinking about, that's all coming up for you around 10 after 6 this morning.
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0: Looking at the road, just be careful this morning. There could be some flooding with a heavy rain, especially coming into work this morning. Keep that in mind and overnight, but there's no reported issues at this point. Things are fine. Just use some extra caution as you drive this morning, just in case of a flooded roadway. But everything so far seems to be pretty good. There is your Cat Traffic Morning.
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2: President Donald Trump said he called off a weekend attack against Iran at the request of Gulf allies, claiming again that a deal is imminent. Trump added that negotiations with Iran will resume today, though Iranian state media gave no indication it asked for the attacks to be called off or has changed its stance on the Strait of Hormuz. There's concern now the conflict between Ukraine and Russia is starting to overlap with the war in Iran. And the state Supreme Court has ruled it will not give the legislature more time to change the law when it comes to second-degree murder. That conviction has required a sentence of life in prison with no chance of parole. But earlier this year, the Supreme Court said that is unconstitutional and gave the legislature months to change the law. Lawmakers did not do that, and the court has ruled they will not give the legislature more time. So now, those affected by this ruling could begin the process of trying to shorten their sentences. I'm Jenna Clay.
0: Thank you so much, Jenna. It is now 5:58 on the Cat. All right, some showers this morning, maybe open up until around 2 o'clock this afternoon, but it looks like that it should clear out. If you're thinking about dinner or something like this for Music Fest, hopefully we're good to go.

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2: Riley Green released a new song called Imagine That, and it's from his upcoming album, That's Just Me, which comes out September 18th. It's a song about a lost love and imagining that things ended up differently. Here's a piece of it for you.

There you go, with Riley Green. That's coming out in September. And in case you didn't know, this is quite interesting, actually. He has a new limited edition blend of coffee grounds, a Black Rifle coffee company called Shooting Time. And it's, quote, built for early mornings and long days. Shibuzi's song High Noon was named ESPN's 2026-2027 college football anthem. Well, here's what Jason Aldean thinks of social media, by the way. He wishes social media would disappear. Jason Aldean says, quote, people, they can't get out of their phones right now, and they're so oblivious to what's going on in the outside world, it drives me absolutely crazy. Dancing with the Stars, The Next Pro, is on tonight at 8 o'clock on ABC. Hey, check out some new music coming up from Low Cash, released their new song, Let the Country Music Play. That's coming out August 7th. And more country news now a little bit later on this morning with Cat Country 96. Now, here's the deal. All right, we love going on vacation. We really do. All right, hopefully you did. Maybe you got a vacation coming up before back to school season. But we fear a couple things when we go on vacation. And one of the things I always fear, and it's not even here, I'll tell you what the top fear is. What do you think the top fear is when we go on vacation? All right, it has nothing to do with leaving the home or anything like that. We're going to talk about that. Cat phone is 610-720-9696. Few minutes, 614 now.

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1: On the turnpike southbound before the Lehigh Valley Interchange, we've got an accident in the right lane. No problems on 22 or 78. We're looking good on 309 and 222. If you see a traffic problem, call our toll-free tip line, 855-ROAD-TIP. I'm Christy O'Brien.
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7: Hey, how's it going, Sam?
6: We're talking couples this morning. As we move more into retirement thinking, more and more things as a team are being done with couples, right?
7: Yes,
6: so absolutely. What are the money conversations that couples should be having together?
7: When to retire. You want to be on the same page as far as when you retire, because when you do retire, if you're retiring at different times, it's going to be a little different. You know, you want to still be with your partner. If one of you is still working and one of you is retired,
6: yeah,
7: then it could be a challenge. There's certain things that are like, people like, well, I want to have him out of the house. And then some are like, well, I feel like I'm missing him now. And so figuring out when is the right time to retire, when to take Social Security, mm-hmm. how to replace the lost income that you have coming in from work, what level of risk you're comfortable
6: yeah.
7: with as
6: yeah.
7: you get closer to retirement. You don't want to take the same risk as you were when you were working.
6: Right.
7: So where to live in retirement. Some people are like, I want to move down south, get out of the cold in
6: sure.
7: the wintertime.
6: Yeah.
7: These are some of the things you want to talk about. What do you want to do in mm-hmm. your retirement? Retirement is just the next chapter of life.
6: And this is something you might be saying, oh, I'm years away from this. No, this is real life.
7: Yeah, and it's like a vacation. People plan for their vacation.
6: Sure.
7: Retirement could be like a 30 or 40 year vacation, so you want to plan for it. 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

0: Country 96, 107.1 in the Poconos, 93.7, 95.7 in Northeast PA. Good morning. Back to the Grand Monday, August 3rd. So we go on vacation. You probably have gone, hopefully, get away a little bit. It's for a day. A day trip. Nothing wrong with a day trip somewhere, right? Or maybe going away a longer time. Do you know, there's a couple fears that we have when we go on vacation. And it has nothing to do with, you know, leaving your house or anything like that. Like, you don't want to lose your luggage. That's one of them. You got to wait and you got to be mailed to blah, blah, blah, shipped to you. Things like that. But there's one in particular that apparently is our top fear when we're on vacation. What are you thinking there?
1: When I go on vacation,
0: yeah,
1: I fear two things.
0: What do you fear?
1: Other drivers and losing my credit card.
0: Oh, wow. Yeah, that could be a killer if you lose a credit card. Well, if you lose your credit card, you just deactivate it right away, right?
1: Yeah, but I still, you know, like, losing your wallet, you know what I mean?
0: Yeah.
1: Like, your driver's, like, all of it, you know?
0: Yeah. Well, how many times when we...
1: It happened to my mom.
0: Really?
1: It happened to my mom when we were younger, and then the lady stole her identity.
0: Oh, my gosh.
1: It was a mess. The FBI came to the house. That's how bad it was.
0: Oh, my gosh. Everything get resolved?
1: Yeah. Yeah. But she literally still has to monitor her credit to this day because of this woman stealing her identity, buying houses and exes and everything. It was crazy.
0: Unbelievable. Yeah, I get your fear. That makes sense.
1: Yeah.
0: What do you? It's not number one, though. There's another fear we'll talk about. Think about today. Hang on.

0: Cat Country 96627. There's Tyler Hubbard. It's a great song from Tyler Hubbard. And Land. Sam with you. All right, so you're going on vacation. There's a couple things you worry about. So one of the things you're worrying about, your luggage getting lost. All right, that's a tough one. You know, another one is actually if you're flying somewhere, being seated next to an annoying person on the plane, and then flight delays, something like this. But there's something we fear the most while we're on vacation, and I thought about it, like, today's the perfect day to be bummed about it, too.
1: I got it.
0: What?
1: It's worrying about what the weather is going to be like.
0: You're afraid it's going to rain while you're on vacation. This is exactly what it is.
1: Yeah,
0: you spend all that money, you get all the plans, and there, boom, it's going to be raining for 3 out of the 4 days.
1: Yeah, you gave a really good hint.
0: Well, thank you, and it's not even Litterbox trivia yet. But you said something interesting as well, which really makes sense.
1: Is it who's going to take care of the pets?
0: See, that's always my issue and my fear, like, check on the

0: 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Hopefully she's feeling better. She had to cancel her concert in Denver the other night after three songs. She was just not feeling good at all. I've got a couple tickets coming up to the Lehigh Valley Balloon Fest at Slatington Airport, August 28th and 29th. 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
3: 78 westbound, seeing stop traffic between 33 and Hellertown. No problems on 22 or 309. We're looking good on the turnpike. Earlier accident southbound before Lehigh Valley is clear. If you see a traffic problem, call our toll-free tip line, 855-ROAD-TIP. I'm Christy O'Brien.
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6: New details in the deadly shooting rampage at an In-N-Out restaurant in Idaho. Three people were killed and seven injured before the shooter turned the gun on himself. Officials say a bystander and an off-duty policeman fired at the suspect, identified as 24-year-old Chad Williams. No word on a motive. And a man was rescued moments before a train crashed into a truck in Lebanon County. According to Neptune Fire Company, a construction truck crashed into another vehicle around 12:30 Saturday morning in Richland Borough, causing it to drift onto the railroad tracks. Firefighters found the driver still inside the truck as the railroad gate started to come down, meaning a train was on the way. They were able to rescue that person who was not hurt. The train hit the vehicle just 16 seconds later. I'm Jenna Clay.
0: Lehigh Valley weather. All right, mostly cloudy and humid today. A few rounds of showers and thunderstorms likely today before 2 o'clock this afternoon with heavy downpours. Maybe some gusty winds and, you know, maybe even a thunderstorm in there. 83 for the high, 62 tonight, dry, really nice, low humidity, and 84 tomorrow. It's 74 now. You're up to date in 96 seconds on the Cat. Frankie is joining us this morning from A Better Way Financial. Welcome, my friend.
7: Hey, thanks for having me, Sam.
0: So we want to get right to this. Charles Schwab asked Americans how much money they think they'll need for retirement. Are you ready for this number?
7: Yeah.
0: 1.6 million for real?
7: Yeah, that's a big number.
0: Did I ever see $1 million in my life? I'm sure I have with all the work in it. But tell us about this. What's going on?
7: Yeah, so that specific number, you know, don't be frightened if you're not there. It's not the same number for everybody. You know, at the end of the day, what you need isn't a dollar amount. What you need is to be able to replace the income that you had coming in from work. So ultimately, if you had $80,000 coming in after taxes from work, then you need to be able to replace $80,000 of income. So you look at your Social Security, you look at any pension income if you still have one of those, and then the rest needs to come from the investment. So ultimately, that's the number that's important, not necessarily a big number that Schwab is saying you might need $1.6 million. Because if you have a lot of fixed income, you don't need as much of assets saved. If you very little fixed income, you're going to need to save more to be able to get that income.
0: And you have all the answers to any kind of questions we have as well. I know you guys are really good with this.
7: Absolutely. That's what we're here for. We're here to answer your questions, and our job is to make it a seamless transition throughout your retirement. So if you're looking to retire soon and you want to learn the strategies that you can use to be able to start planning for your retirement, go to abetterwayfinancial.com/catcountry and click on get your copy to be able to get a copy of our book today.
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0: Country 96, 107.1 in the Poconos, 93.7 and 95.7 in Northeast PA. Sam Malone with you, and here we are back together on a Monday morning, 6:45, and a chance for you right now to get hooked up and be part of the Slatington. I mean, this is pretty cool in itself. All right, it's the Slatington Balloon Fest, Slatington Airport, August 28th and 29th. There'll be family entertainment. There's live music. There's food vendors. There's fireworks. That's pretty cool. You can get your tickets at balloonfestpa.com, but I want to give you a pair right now. All right, 610-720-9696. That sounds like a lot of fun, by the way. All right, close, a very low number. Less than 15% of adults say this is the worst present you can receive for Christmas. All right, less than 15% say this is the worst thing you can receive for Christmas. Adults, 610-720-9696. 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
4: 78 westbound delays between 33 and Heathertown. No problems on 22 or 33. We're looking good on 80 and 380. If you see a traffic problem, call their toll-free tip line, 855-ROAD-TIP. 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

0: 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It's 6:55. It's Monday morning, and I'll even get about 10 or 12% of adults say this is the worst Christmas present person can receive. Go!
1: Clothing?
0: Yeah. Not clothing, because it's always the wrong size.
1: Yeah.
0: Right? Always.
2: Okay. Is it underwear?
0: Not even underwear, no. Although I wouldn't mind a pair of socks right about now, to be honest with you. You know what I mean?
2: Absolutely.
0: Hey, good guess.
2: Is it socks?
0: No, that's what I just said. Socks would be great, but not socks either. Good guess.
2: Oh,
0: how would you? I would like socks, wouldn't you?
2: I have a lot of socks.
0: Okay.
2: Gift card?
0: No, not even a gift card. We never use them, do we? When we get them as gifts, seems like.
2: I save them for throughout the year.
0: You save them. Good idea.
3: Lottery tickets?
0: Not even lottery tickets, no.
1: Is it Christmas decorations?
0: No, that's a great guess. Think about that, right?
1: Yeah.
0: Because you can't really use them until next year.
1: You know? Right? It would be pointless.
0: Absolutely. I still say socks would be great. I don't know.
4: Oh. I said, like, when I got socks when I was, like, younger from family members, I always just felt like you didn't really, like, put any thought into it. You just went out and grabbed a pair of socks.
0: Yeah, and you see that as a younger person, yes, but now I welcome them. Great.
4: True.
0: All right, think about this. Here's your hint. Apparently they say millennials don't use them for some odd reason. I don't know why it is, but you'll find it in your house. All right, in your kitchen, too. She's got...

0: we got a good one this morning with Cat Country 96. I know it's not even, you know, we just wrapped up Christmas in July, but 10%, that's the actual number. Don't say, this is the worst Christmas present that a person can receive. I'll give you a hint or two there.
1: An umbrella.
0: Not an umbrella either. Good guess. Cat, go ahead.
1: Toaster?
0: It's a toaster. Congratulations. Do you have a problem if somebody buys you a toaster for Christmas?
1: Not me.
0: Right? 6:59, congratulations, you're good to go. Coming up for you, I don't know what the problem, but I remember reading about toasters where millennials do not like using a toaster. And a lot of millennials won't own a toaster for some reason. I don't know why that is. All right, coming up in the next couple minutes, we're talking about this over the weekend. I think we were at Music Fest talking about it. You see a lot of people, and you're going to people watch at Music Fest, right? You see a lot of people, you know, you people watch you do this, and you're like, oh, I wonder why they brought that with them. What's something you carry around with you that you don't even really need? This could be interesting. Something that you carry around with you, or you see people carrying around, and you don't need it, but you still carry it around. 610-720-9696. Let's talk.
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5: 22 westbound, seeing delays of 191. No problems on 78 or 33. We're

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0: fabulous Chevy Silverado. And of course, will that Silverado be at Music Fest with us on Thursday night? Who knows? 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All right, musicfest.org, 7:15. Sam, with you. So, you ever wonder why you still carry this around with you? It's like, you know, you don't use them. You know, I have in my glove compartment in my car, like an oil change receipt from maybe 2 years. Why? Why do I have an oil change receipt in my car from like 2 years ago? Think about some of the things we carry with them that we never use. We have multiple pens. We have keys that don't even work anymore. Or, I don't know, clutter is always a big one. But even like an expired gift card. We'll still hold on to it because it still might be a couple bucks on it even though it's expired. Who knows? Cat phone is 610-720-9696. Let's talk about some of the things you hold on to that you don't even use. You carry them around with you, but you don't use them.
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0: driving in this morning. We got heavy rain showers in certain parts of the region, so just be careful. Other parts, looks like sun's trying to come out. 725 on the cat, something you carry around with you that you just seriously, you're like, I don't need this. Why am I carrying this stuff around?
1: My purse, it's filled with junk.
0: Well, you got to get specific now. What's in your purse? What's that you don't need?
1: Well, I mean, the other day I found one of my kids' like darts from their Nerf guns in my purse. I don't need that.
0: No, you don't need You know what, though? You don't know when a good dart game, Nerf with style, is going to pick up at the office, and you're set, right?
1: See, right?

0: Morning, Wallen. Friday night, Lincoln Financial Field. Let's see, who did he walk out with his two shows? He walked out with Ryan Howard of the Phillies, former Philly, and he walked out with Cooper DeJean. Pretty cool. Cool stuff with Morgan Wallen. All right, something you're carrying around with you that you don't need. Good morning, it's the cat.
1: I might carry extras of things, everything I kind of have, I need.
0: What do you carry extras of?
1: Clothing.
0: Do you really?
1: I do. Okay. Just in case. You never know. You never know what you're going to get into.
0: You know what? You're right, because you can be sitting on 78. You can be sitting on Airport Road in 22 for hours, right?
1: Correct.
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0: is Tucker Wetmore and Brunette with CatCountry 96.7, 32 on your Monday morning. You got some rain showers heavy at times. You got some light rain. Looks like the sun's trying to come out a little bit. You have a little bit of everything. We have Ride the Green tickets coming up for you in just a couple minutes. But something that you carry around with you all the time that you don't need it.
1: Good morning. Yeah, I got an old punch card in my wallet that I've only ever used one time in 10 years.
0: What was the punch card for?
1: I think it's for a bagel shop. I'm not really sure. I don't remember. But yeah, I threw it away a little bit ago.
0: But you had to have that for 10 years. Are you kidding?
1: Yeah. I always felt like I was going to go back, but I just never did.
0: Yeah, right. Exactly.
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4: For the most part, things are looking good this morning. No problems on 22 or 78. No unusual delays on 33 or 80. 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
5: Of Gulf allies, claiming again that a deal is imminent. Trump added that negotiations with Iran will resume today, though Iranian state media gave no indication it asked for the attacks to be called off or has changed its stance on the Strait of Hormuz. There's concern now the conflict between Ukraine and Russia is starting to overlap with the war in Iran. And the state Supreme Court has ruled it will not give the legislature more time to change the law when it comes to second-degree murder. That conviction has required a sentence of life in prison with no chance of parole. But earlier this year, the Supreme Court said that is unconstitutional and gave the legislature months to change the law. Lawmakers did not do that, and the court has ruled they will not give the legislature more time. So now, those affected by this ruling could begin the process of trying to shorten their sentences. I'm Jenna Clay.
0: All right, thank you, Jenna. Mostly cloudy today with humid. A couple more showers and thunderstorms are likely before 2 o'clock this afternoon with heavy downpours possible. Maybe some gusty winds. 83 for the high and humid. Then it should clear out later today for tonight. 62 and tomorrow, nice and comfortable. About 84 for a high. It's 75 now. We do have a flood watch in effect until 11 o'clock tonight. And you're up to date in 96 seconds on the cat.
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0: It's Cat Country 96.7 41 back at it Monday morning. Sam with you. Anything going on today?
1: Oh, I think we're heading down to Music Fest if the weather's good.
0: Yeah, it should clear up later on this afternoon. That's what it seems like so far. It's 7:42 with Megan Maroney. Good morning.

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2: Riley Green is coming to Freedom Mortgage Pavilion Thursday, August 13th. 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
6: For the most part, we're looking good this morning. 33 northbound delays at Tatamy due to that road work. No problems on 22 or 78. We're looking good on 222 and 100. If you see a traffic problem, call our toll-free tip line 855-ROAD-TIP. I'm Christy O'Brien.
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1: All right, let's do this. Riley Green tickets.
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1: All right, 610-720-9696. Let's do it. Hi.
5: You have a winner?
1: You could be the winner. What's your name?
5: Sue.
1: Sue for Riley Green tickets. Tell me the movie that you just heard.
5: Back to the Future.
1: You got it. Good job.
5: Yes.
1: It was top of the mind just because it was on this weekend. And whenever Back to the Future is on, you got to watch it. That's my opinion.
5: Oh, yeah, absolutely. Just like Jaws, you know.
1: Just like Jaws, just like Rocky, all that stuff. Invincible was on, too. Congratulations. Enjoy the rest of your Monday.
5: Oh, thank you. Thank you so much.

0: Luke Combs with Cat Country 96 and 107.1 in the Poconos, 93.7 to 95.7 Northeast PA, 757. Got some rain showers now. And certain parts raining heavier than other areas. We'll give you the full forecast, and we'll clear up for dinner time tonight at Music Fest. I'll let you know in just a couple minutes so far. And a chance to see Tim McGraw in Vegas. He's returning, and you can be there. Front orchestra seats at the Coliseum at Caesar's Palace. Plus, you'll meet Tim McGraw as well. But you know how to get there a little bit after 8 o'clock this morning.
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4: For the most part, we're looking good this morning. Seeing some delays on 22, both directions between 15th and MacArthur. 33 northbound stop and go between 248 and Tatamy due to road work. No problems on 78 or the turnpike. If you see a traffic problem, call their toll-free tip line, 855-ROAD-TIP. I'm Christy O'Brien.
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7: New details in the deadly shooting rampage at an In-N-Out restaurant in Idaho. Three people were killed and seven injured before the shooter turned the gun on himself. Officials say a bystander and an off-duty policeman fired at the suspect, identified as 24-year-old Chad Williams. No word on a motive. And a man was rescued moments before a train crashed into a truck in Lebanon County. According to Neptune Fire Company, a construction truck crashed into another vehicle around 12:30 Saturday morning in Richland Borough, causing it to drift onto the railroad tracks. Firefighters found the driver still inside the truck as the railroad gate started to come down, meaning a train was on the way. They were able to rescue that person who was not hurt. The train hit the vehicle just 16 seconds later. I'm Jenna Clay.
0: Mostly cloudy the rest of the morning with some more showers and thunderstorms. Heavy downpours developing. Now, it looks like this is going to happen before 2 o'clock. And then after 2 o'clock, things will be... We could even see the sun today with a high of 83, a little bit humid. 62 tonight should be beautiful tonight. And then tomorrow, 84, low humidity, no rain in the forecast, 76 now. And you're up to date in 96 seconds on the Cat.
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0: 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Good morning. It is 8:13. Sam, with you and a chance for this. You ready? Tim McGraw in Vegas. Oh, man. He's returning to Sin City and you could be there. Trip of a lifetime. So we're taking you round-trip flights for two. And a two-night stay at Flamingo in Vegas. Front orchestra seats at the Coliseum at Caesar's Palace. And you'll meet Tim McGraw before the show. All right, so you are going to text the national keyword, LIFE, L-I-F-E, LIFE, to 95819. Good luck.
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3: 22 westbound seeing stop traffic between Airport Road and MacArthur. No problems on 78 or 33. We're accident free on the turnpike. If you see a traffic problem, call their toll-free tip line, 855-ROAD-TIP. 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

0: Morgan Wallen with Cat Country 96. Let's see, he was in Philly on Friday and Saturday. So he walked out with Ryan Howard of the Phillies, the first one, and then with Cooper DeJean of the Eagles. So he was walking out with that, Morgan Wallen. Sam, with you, and a reminder, tomorrow morning I still have more tickets to see Riley Green at Freedom Mortgage Pavilion on August 13th. Just be with me, wake up around 7:40, or it's, you know, on the road, get ready to go to work around 7:40 and have some tickets for you to win, all right? It's 8:27 now on Cat Country 96. Good morning.
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4: 22 westbound seeing stop traffic between Airport Road and MacArthur. No problems on 78 or 33. 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I'm Christy O'Brien.
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5: Wildfires burning in the Northeast are creating air quality alerts in several states. High winds fueled fires around Spokane, Washington. Those fires forced the evacuation of 60,000 people and destroyed at least 600 homes, businesses, and other structures. An 18-year-old man is dead after a vehicle was found submerged in a quarry in Berks County early yesterday morning. Dispatchers were called at 6:44 a.m. for reports of a water emergency in the 1,000 block of Yerger Boulevard in Spring Township at the former E.J. Brenneman Quarry. The victim's name has not been released. An autopsy is scheduled today. I'm Jenna Clay.
0: Thanks, Jen. I know some parts of the area we have some sun right now. Then some parts we have some rain. And it's going to be like that pretty much until early this afternoon. Could see another downpour, another thunderstorm. And then around a little bit after lunch, it should clear out, making for a nice night tonight. Maybe you want to go to Music Fest. Today's high 83, a little bit humid. 62 tonight, nice and comfortable. And tomorrow looks really nice, about 84. Light rain, 75. Flood watch in effect until 11 o'clock tonight. You're up to date in 96 seconds on the Cat.
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This coming Wednesday, it's another Wing Wednesday at Diner 248 in Easton. 10 wings for $9.61. Special sauces available Wednesday, too. We'll be there.

0: you have some time today and you want to check out Cat Country 96 on our Facebook page, please do so. It's simple. It's going to be another humid day today, or you're walking around, festing around. Lemonade or iced tea? If you had to pick one, which one would you pick? It's on our Cat Facebook page today if you have some time to have some fun there. All right, so what's coming up with Country News Now on Cat Country 96? He thinks this is making you oblivious to the outside world. Okay, Jason Aldean talks about this. That's coming up for you in a couple minutes. Some good news for Shaboozy. And Riley Green has a new song coming out, too, along with tickets tomorrow morning at 7:40. That's all coming up in Country News Now in just a few.
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3: We're looking good this morning. No problems on 22 or 78. No unusual delays on 309 or 222. 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I'm Christy O'Brien.
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2: Bradley Green released a new song called Imagine That, and it's from his upcoming album, That's Just Me, which comes out September 18th. It's a song about a lost love and imagining that things ended up differently. Here's a piece of it for you.

0: There you go, with Riley Green. That's coming out in September. And in case you didn't know, this is quite interesting, actually. He has a new limited edition blend of coffee grounds, a Black Rifle Coffee Company called Shooting Time. And it's, quote, built for early mornings and long days. Shaboozy's song High Noon was named ESPN's 2026-2027 college football anthem. Well, here's what Jason Aldean thinks of social media, by the way. He wishes social media would disappear. Jason Aldean says, quote, people, they can't get out off their phones right now, and they're so oblivious to what's going on in the outside world, it drives me absolutely crazy. Dancing with the Stars, The Next Pro, is on tonight at 8 o'clock on ABC. Hey, check out some new music coming up from Low Cash, releasing their new song, Let the Country Music Play. That's coming out August 7th. All right, and the Cat at Work kickoff is coming up next with Cat Country 96.
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0: There's Taylor Swift, I Knew It, I Knew You, with Cat Country 96 and 107.1 of the Poconos. Hey, if you're going to Festa today, I'd love to see you around 4:30 or so. I'm going to be out there joining our sister station, as we always do, Fox Sports Radio, the Lehigh Valley. 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If you get a chance, pop on by right next to Cat Country 96. 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
0: 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What's up, buddy?
6: Hey, how's it going, Sam?
0: We're talking couples this morning. As we move more into retirement thinking, more and more things as a team are being done with couples, right?
6: Yes,
0: so absolutely. What are the money conversations that couples should be having together?
6: When to retire. You want to be on the same page as far as when you retire, because when you do retire, if you're retiring at different times, it's going to be a little different. You know, you want to still be with your partner. If one of you is still working and one of you is retired,
0: yeah,
6: then it could be a challenge. There's certain things that are like, people like, well, I want to have them out of the house. And then some are like, well, I feel like I'm missing them now. And so figuring out when is the right time to retire, when to take Social Security, mm-hmm. how to replace the lost income that you have coming in from work, what level of risk you're comfortable
0: yeah.
6: with as
0: yeah.
6: you get closer to retirement. You don't want to take the same risk as you were when you were working.
0: Right.
6: So where to live in retirement. Some people are like, I want to move down south, get out of the cold in
0: sure.
6: the wintertime.
0: Yeah.
6: These are some of the things you want to talk about. What do you want to do in mm-hmm. your retirement? Retirement is just the next chapter of life.
0: And this is something you might be saying, oh, I'm years away from this. No, this is real life.
6: Yeah, and it's like a vacation. People plan for their vacation.
0: Sure.
6: Retirement could be like a 30 or 40 year vacation, so you want to plan for it. 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

0: is Tucker Wetmore, Cat Country 96, 107.1 in the Poconos, 93.7, 95.7 in Northeast PA. It's Sam Malone with you. Hey, we could see another heavy downpour, maybe even a thunderstorm before like 1, 2 o'clock this afternoon, and then hopefully clearing up later on today. Maybe later on tonight for dinner time, right? What are your plans?
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0: 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Got it on the cat at work.
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0: Shaboozey as the college football season anthem. Hey, college football season. You know you're only a couple weeks away, right? Here's Kate Brown and Woman on the Catapult. Hey,
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Country, she knows it. 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Northeast PA, you're in a good mood. Why?

0: Chris Blake on Cat Country 96, just having fun, festing all throughout Music Fest, Bailey Zimmerman Thursday, Parker McCollum Friday. How you doing?
1: Be honest with you?
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It's Sam Malone with you. Hey, don't forget, I have another chance for you to see Tim McGraw in Vegas around 11 o'clock this morning with Cat Country 96, all right? I ain't heard.

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1: 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All right, so we're hoping this rain clears out by this afternoon, right? It should. We should be okay later on this afternoon. Maybe some heavy downpours before then. But it looks like today we should have a clear night for Music Fest. Hopefully, keeping our fingers crossed, if you want to stop out to Music Fest for dinner and check out some music. All right? It's the Cat at Work. Good morning.
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It's Sam getting you through your workday, your Monday workday. Don't forget, chance to win more tickets to see Riley Green. 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

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Tim McGraw is returning to Sin City this fall. You want another trip of a lifetime. Round trip flight for two. Two nights stay at Flamingo Vegas. Front orchestra seats at the Coliseum at Caesar's Palace. Plus, you're going to meet Tim McGraw before the show. Text the national keyword. 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Hang on, because it's different than the 8 o'clock one. The national keyword is soon. S-O-O-N. Text that to 95819 for your chance to win. 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

on in the Poconos, 93.7, 95.7 in Northeast PA. We could have some heavy winds this afternoon before everything, it looks like, should be able to clear out for Music Fest. That's what it's looking like right now for later on this afternoon into tonight. And Parker McCollum tickets are still available for the big Friday night show at Music Fest. We'd love to see you there. Of course, please stop by Cat Plots before and after the show. All right, Cat Country 96, it's Cat at Work.

Writing this down with George Strait and a chance to win $1,000 in your back-to-school spree. $1,000 bucks. 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We'll get you hooked up. Here's Kid Myself and John Morgan on The Cat at Work.

0: to see you Friday night at Music Fest for the big Russell Dickerson show. It was a great time. There was a store. We had a couple extra tickets to give away right at Cat Plot. So I was out there asking trivia question for a chance to see Russell Dickerson. And this is the feel-good moment of the morning. You ready? We asked the question, and a couple guessed it. And there was a mom and her daughter, and they didn't have tickets. So they guessed it. They already had tickets to the show. They were having fun, and they gave it to them. It was a beautiful thing. She was so excited to be going to the... These are the feel-good moments, and these are the great stories that happen at Music Fest. It is Cat Country 96.
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But I'll tell you, with all this rain we've had, I hope you don't have to do any kind of picking up water in the basement or anything. Here's Tyler Hubbard and Land on Cat Country 96. Christy's got your lunch next.

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I'm Christy O'Brien. We've got more Riley Green tickets for you tomorrow morning. Couple weeks, he'll be at Freedom Mortgage Pavilion in Camden, August 13th. Sam will have a pair of tickets tomorrow morning, 7:40. We got Zach Top coming up next.

0: and Russell Dickerson. I'll make it worth your while. The food, the crowd, and all those Music Fest mugs.
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Big news yesterday in Wilkes-Barre, the Spirit Halloween opened at Wyoming Valley Mall. Tons of new Halloween animatronics to check out. I don't believe any in the Lehigh Valley have opened just yet. Here's Blake Shelton.

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0: Country music icon Martina McBride is coming to the State Theater in Easton on Saturday, September 26th. 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

0: 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I'm Christy O'Brien. Tim McGraw headed to Vegas, and you could be too. We want to send you out there to see him. You'll get orchestra seats at the Coliseum at Caesar's Palace. We're going to take care of hotel, airfare, the works. Qualify for the trip again just after 2 in about an hour. We got Zach Brown Band up next.
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We've got Zach Top tickets. 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
13: Hey, how's it going, Sam?
12: We're talking couples this morning. As we move more into retirement thinking, more and more things as a team are being done with couples, right?
13: Yes,
12: so absolutely. What are the money conversations that couples should be having together?
13: When to retire. You want to be on the same page as far as when you retire, because when you do retire, if you're retiring at different times, it's going to be a little different. You know, you want to still be with your partner. If one of you is still working and one of you is retired,
12: yeah,
13: then it could be a challenge. There's certain things that are like, people like, well, I want to have him out of the house. And then some are like, well, I feel like I'm missing him now. And so figuring out when is the right time to retire, when to take Social Security, mm-hmm. how to replace the lost income that you have coming in from work, what level of risk you're comfortable with as you get closer to retirement. You don't want to take the same risk as you were when you were working.
12: Right.
13: So where to live in retirement. Some people are like, I want to move down south, get out of the cold in
12: the
13: wintertime.
12: Yeah.
13: These are some of the things you want to talk about. What do you want to do in your retirement? Retirement is just the next chapter of life.
12: And this is something you might be saying, oh, I'm years away from this. No, this is real life.
13: 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People plan for their vacation.
12: Sure.
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0: 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I'm Christy O'Brien. We want to send you out to Vegas to see Tim McGraw this fall. Now, you're going to get airfare and hotel covered, some tickets. These are orchestra seats at the Coliseum at Caesars Palace. We're also going to give you the chance to meet Tim McGraw before the show. Text the national keyword OUTLAW, O-U-T-L-A-W, to 95819. 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

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It's day number one for the Carbon County Fair, and of course they kick things off later tonight with fireworks. Here's John Morgan, Kid Myself.

0: Caitlin Langley, weren't for the wind on Cacatree 96, 107.1 in the Poconos, and in Northeast PA at 93.7 and 95.7. I'm Christy O'Brien. We've got Zach Top tickets all this week. Coming to the PPL Center August 21st for your chance to win. Text Top, T-O-P, to 610-720-9696. Now, these aren't just any tickets. You're going to get to watch the show from the pit. You'll also be qualified for a chance to meet Zach Top. Megan Maroney coming up next.
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Jerry Fadden doing his show live this afternoon for Music Fest. Say hi to him on the South Side. Here's Luke Combs.

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2: 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It's the beginning of the week. Got great weather. This is perfect weather. I wish it was like this last night. I wouldn't have been as wet. 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
6: Allentown 78 eastbound between Cedar Crest and Lehigh Street. We've got an accident blocking the right lane. Watch for stop traffic. Also seeing delays eastbound approaching Hellertown. Westbound stop and go between 33 and Hellertown. 33 northbound delays between 248 and Tatamy due to road work. 22 westbound slow between 512 and Airport Road. Eastbound delays between Cedar Crest and MacArthur. Also stop traffic eastbound approaching 191. If you see a traffic problem, call our toll-free tip line 855-ROAD-TIP. I'm Christy O'Brien.
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on Thursday night. He'll be doing the song right here outside where we are on the Wind Creek Steel stage. Maybe if we're lucky enough, we'll hear him do it during the sound check in the afternoon. Bailey Zimmerman, Chevy Silverado, live at Music Fest on the Gas.

0: John King, Cat Country, 96, 107.1 at the Poconos, 93.7 to 95.7 in Northeast PA. It's Jerry Patton. We are live at Music Fest on First Avenue outside the Wind Creek Steel Stage. 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If you want to come in here and take a look at it, I know over the weekend, so many people were walking in here. I don't know if it was to stay dry or just to see it, but anyway, they were looking at it and loving it, and you could see it too this week here at Music Fest. It's part of Cap Lots. So much Music Fest fun right here. Come on by and see us at some point this week. And tonight, Train is on stage. So that'd be a lot of fun. There's Trains and Mac there, too. Jason L. Dean and Jelly Roller coming up.
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3: 78 eastbound delays between Hamilton and Cedar Crest. Earlier accident is clear. Also slow 78 in both directions between Hellertown and 33. 22 westbound, usual delays at Airport Road. Eastbound slow between 309 and 15. 33 northbound, stop and go between 248 and Tatamy due to construction. If you see a traffic problem, call our toll-free tip line, 855-ROAD-TIP. I'm Christy O'Brien.
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17: We've all been there, in a boring meeting, a long lecture, struggling to stay awake. 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

0: 97.5 Northeast PA. It's Jerry Patton. We are live at Music Fest at Cat Plots, right on First Avenue, right outside the gates of the Wind Creek Steel Stage. Come on by. It is your chance to crack the code from AMB Lock and Safe, where you can win a brand new 2026 Hyundai Tucson SEL Convenience Hybrid from Lehigh Valley Hyundai, the legend of Lehigh Street. Hey, where's Big Voice Guy? Big Voice Guy. Anyway, you got all that stuff happening. Plus, of course, tonight we have Train on stage. And on Thursday night, we have great, great tickets still available for Bailey Zimmerman. Friday night, you know who's going to be here? Parker McCollum. Everybody wants to see Parker McCollum. And that's going to be happening Friday night. So a great week of music. The weather tonight, absolutely perfect. Last night was a bit wet, but it's like low humidity, sunny, and a great night for a show. 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
2: For the most part, things are looking good this afternoon. Usual delays, 22 westbound at Airport Road, 78 westbound slow at Hellertown. In Jersey, 78 eastbound, seeing stop traffic before exit 4. 33 northbound, delays between 248 and Tatamy due to road work. 80 westbound, seeing delays approaching Bartonsville. If you see a traffic problem, call their toll-free tip line, 855-ROAD-TIP. I'm Christy O'Brien.
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We are live at Music Fest on the South Side. 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

0: Tucker Wetmore, who told you that at Cat Country 96, 107.1 of the Poconos, 93.7 and 95.7 in Northeast PA. It's Jerry Patton. We are live at Music Fest. 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Where's the reverb? We need reverb. Anyway, you got that going on. You also have us in our broadcast remote location this week, a 2027 Ahara from our good friends at RV Value Mart in Bath. It's a great place. It's a great place to get one of these things. And we have a special on this one right here because it's slightly used because we're sitting in it. Come on by and you'll get this price right here at Music Fest, right here on First Avenue on the South Side. So much stuff happening, great weather, and of course, Train tonight. Bailey Zimmerman Thursday, Russell Dickerson on Friday. It's Cat Country 96 with Jason Aldean coming up.
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4: For the most part, things are looking good this afternoon. Seeing the usual delays, 22 westbound around Airport Road, eastbound slow between Cedar Crest and 15th. No problems on 78 or 309. 33 northbound delays between 248 and Tandemi due to road work. We're looking good on 80 and the turnpike. If you see a traffic problem, call our toll-free tip line 855-ROAD-TIP. I'm Christy O'Brien.
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23: 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She said.

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Your opportunity to see Tim McGraw in Vegas, baby. A national keyword to qualify is coming up at 5:08. It's Kenny Chesney, Carry On, Cat Country 96.

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0: Parker McCollum at Cat Catcher 96, 107.1 of the Poconos, 93.7 and 95.7 of Northeast PA. Killing me, he's going to be here at Music Fest on the Wind Creek Steel stage on Friday night. It's Jerry Patton. Yeah, we are live at Music Fest tonight. More music. Train's going to be on stage. Bailey Zimmerman Thursday, Parker McCollum Friday night. Oh, it's a full week of music here at Music Fest on the south side of Bethlehem. Come on by and stop by and see us. We're in the mobile broadcast center, as you want to call it. We certainly are. It's a 2027 Ahara made by East to West, my good friends at RV Value Mart. All right. Tim McGraw's coming to Vegas, and you can see him. He's returning to Sin City. You're going to be out there. You're going to see him at the Flamingo. You'll stay at the Coliseum. You'll meet Tim. You'll get a VIP package, the whole deal. 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
3: 78 westbound in Jersey, stop and go approaching exit 20 due to an earlier accident. MPA, 78 westbound slow at Hellertown. 33 northbound delays between 248 and Tatamy due to road work. 22 westbound, usual delays at Airport Road, eastbound slow around Cedar Crest. If you see a traffic problem, call our toll-free tip line, 855-ROAD-TIP. I'm Christy O'Brien.
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That's song number two as we count them down. The fifth most downloaded song of the Cat Catcher 96 app, The Fall. Cody Johnson. Number four, Killing Me, Parker McCollum. Song number three, Lainey Wilson, Bone Keys Wallet. Number two, Don't Tell On Me, Jason Aldean. On to song number one. It's the most downloaded song of the Cat Catcher 96 app today. 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

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It's Jerry Patton live at Music Fest on First Avenue, just outside the Wind Creek Steel Stage. 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
3: 78 eastbound seeing stop traffic between Hallertown and 33. 33 northbound, usual delays between 248 and Tatamy due to road work. 22 westbound, slow at Airport Road. Eastbound delays between Cedar Crest and MacArthur. No problems on 309 or 222. We're accident-free on the turnpike. If you see a traffic problem, call our toll-free tip line, 855-ROAD-TIP. I'm Christy O'Brien.
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Enter the win right now at Cat Catcher 96. What's the shopping spree? $1,000. Pretty good deal. 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
1: 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Hope you dig it.

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0: 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Hey, listen, you can have Water to Wedding as long as it's in a music fest mug. Come on by and see us. We're on the south side. We're just outside the Wind Creek Steel Stage on Thursday night. Bailey Zimmerman's going to be here. Friday night, you're going to have Parker McCollum. You have Train here tonight, so it's going to be a great night. It's a perfect night for a show. Wow. The sun is out. It's nice and warm. It's great. No rain either in the forecast. Not like last night, that's for sure. Anyway, you can maybe win this brand new 2026 Hyundai Tucson SCL Convenience Hybrid from Lehigh Valley Hyundai. 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

there with these fries. They've got the Greek gyro on there with the sauce and the feta cheese. It's dinner time. We're thinking about it right now. My stomach's growling.

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We are getting set for Bailey Zimmerman on the Wind Creek Steel stage out here at Music Fest. He'll be here on Thursday night. This will be his first go-round at Music Fest, so we'll get him a Music Fest mug. They're great this year. I love them. Here's Chevy Silverado, Cat Country 96.

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0: Zimmerman and Russell Dickerson. I'll make it worth your while. 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
13: I read this interesting story the other day, which was written by a colleague of mine, about why so-called, quote, admin nights are the new book club for busy adults. Now, I learned this is a term coined by journalist Chris Collin, who wrote about this life hack in the Wall Street Journal. An admin night is when people come together for a night, a fun night, while holding one another accountable to an assignment. The ones usually considered back burner tasks, the ones that you've been putting off. The person you choose to do an admin night with matters a lot because that's your accountability partner. That's what one person told us. People love the social aspect because it can bring these boring tasks to light, make them feel more fun, and where you go matters as well. You need to have enough space and hopefully not too many distractions. And again, don't forget to leave some time for fun. I'm Dr. Sanjay Gupta, helping you live a better life.
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0: 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Check him out giving his Mount Rushmore of country music list.
1: 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I'm gonna put myself in there, too.
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Justin Moore is feeling pretty good and looking pretty good, too, up on that stage after taking a little time and heading over to rehab. 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

Dierks Bentley is set to shine at the 19th ACM Honors Awards, joining a powerhouse lineup paying tribute to this year's absolute biggest trailblazers. It's going to be good. Here he is with Livin'.

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2: Ella Langley's reminding fans just how far she's come. A resurfaced TikTok shows her holding on to the last $100 she ever made singing for tips in local bars. She says she wanted to spend it 100 times, needed to spend it, but kept it because she believed in herself. And now she's glad she did. Meanwhile, Jelly Roll and Bunny XO have fans buzzing about the two quietly unfollowing each other from Instagram, just days after Bunny dropped $500,000 on a Rolls Royce. And Morgan Wallen just set a new record, 7 number one radio hits from a single album, I'm the Problem. If you count deluxe editions, he ties Luke Combs and even Katy Perry. But not all the Morgan headlines are good. 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That's your Country Nights Live news update. I'm Bev Rainey.
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0: My name is Kat. I'm from Anderson, Indiana, and I was wondering if you could play Morgan Wallen.
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